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Where's Oracle? Oh, I thought it was 5-0.

FX detector, milepost 619.5, track main 1, no defects, repeat, no defects, total axles 4, 5, 6, detector out.

Western, over. Pull around, shove in, PTC, TO are good, calendar day is done, topped off on fuel, and no defects, expecting tractive effort on those two motors, over. I don't want any awards, over. You got one car with you, or did you just put the number one in there for, make me ask you a question? I gotcha. That's what I figured. All right, yeah, I'm not into participation trophies, over. That's right, but I do thank you. Here we go, signal indication. You guys have a good one. Give me a call when you're ready to blast off there at Baldwin, over. Thank you, guys. Be good. Yeah.

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0: Dispatch, over.
1: Alright, 321, it's coming through Crawford. See you on here in just a moment, over.

0: Dispatch 321, over.
1: 701, over.
0: Alright, do we have any other bad signals out there, or is it just St. George?
1: The 277 top 5 sits on the. It was going from clear to restricted, still at the erratic and the 239 all the way to proper, but as soon as we passed the 237, it went all clear. Well, 239, man.
0: Alright, 237.5 was red, clear, restricted, and then 239 at Crawford was clear. What you got by 239?
1: That's right.
0: Alright, thanks, sir.

0: this message to Mega 9044 in the first. We are in the clear. 2-1-10-2-0.
1: Roger, stay clear, Crawford, 2-6-2-1, 9-0-4-4-8, Crawford, coming through, over.
0: Yes, sir, 9-0-4-4-8, Crawford, come back to you.

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0: 210, over.
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1: Mile post, 15.2, Dorothy on the
0: copy. 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
0: That's correct, 2306, BTF, or?
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0: You got it, thank you.

210-10, approach, medium, Sandy Ford Road, track 1, 3286, northbound. Look good, Jamarca, 457.

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Mop is A64.1. 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

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So CSS, wow. 900 feet. 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

0: 090, 2310 North, clear 621, about 6, track 2.
1: Coming off of there. CRP, so, but I'll see what he says.

And where are you at in Long Creek right now? Over. I understand that, but where are you at? Are you in the shed tracks, the shop, or what? Okay, so that'd be the west, not the yard, that's off main chart, which is the west. Yeah, because the yard is the east, I'm in Chem Line, yeah, right, here we go, up track one, here we go.

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1: Chattanooga's Bulletin number 61441 with Allen and Brian on base 2230 hours, 876 in the lead and setting 252 following that. 56 Liz, 0 empties, say 9,700 feet, 90 key turning restrictions, with limited track and driver, enough horsepower to make the way across, no working around. PDC trip off, working over.

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Track 1.

41 NS 1650, you get permission to stop door 71, please go out west, leave permission to meet between Duval and Norris, behind a southbound 321, lead engine NS 4795, that's 4795, over.

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GS Mass Dispatch, over. Understand, 41 locked in the clear, Westlake. I appreciate it. Thank you.

0: Jasmine, 323, over.
1: 323.
0: 323, I see bottom clear of Crawford and the siding in 261 territory, is that correct, over?
1: That's how you say you do see us clear.
0: That's correct. On my screen, it shows you to be clear in the analog connect.
1: All right. Yeah, we can send it back now.
0: All right, I understand. I'm going to send you back this track 39253 that was to proceed farther to Crawford there.
1: All right, there we go.
0: Thank you, Mr. Fletcher.
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0: Sector 2, dispatch Jack Swanson, over.
1: J005 here. So, see, would you mind putting in an order for a ride from Waycross back to Jacksonville?
0: Yeah, you get a little bit closer. I'm figuring out what time you're going to get there. Will, over.
1: Okay, yes, yeah, I mean, 25 is what fast we can do, so I don't really know what time we'll get there.
0: Yeah, we'll take a look at it in a little while once you get the Folkestone over.
1: Okay, sound good, sir. I appreciate it.
0: No problem, Tim.

Salute dispatch, over. I just need your finisher to your reverse move southbound only, correct, over. Understand, I appreciate it. Dispatch out.

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Hey, Colin, you said those 13 wrecks hit the four lives, is it correct? Okay, Colin.

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3.3 behind this Charger, line yourself out. 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Rather than this, press 5, take a look.

0: Dispatch 281 over. 281, I need someone back to the bottom clear proper to 261 territory, is that correct, sir?
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Scott, Jr. on the copy, turn on 5A and 10. 5A, do not keep calling speed 50 over 50 miles per hour, number 1 track. 3 miles per day, 624.1. 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

CFX detector, milepost 619.5, track main 2, no defects, repeat, no defects, total axles 336, detector out.

Tom 42. Yeah, I'll go ahead and take yours on the spot if you think it was on the system.

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I'm going to show spotted rock windows.

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No defect. Total axles 208. Detector out.

53, approach limited, 621-7, southbound, track 1.

0: 353, we have a limited clear, Callahan crossing 1-2 for this 358 south.
1: 6-0-5-3. Oh, yeah. Yeah, that's fine. That's also fine.

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0: 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Detector out.
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Sounds like he's at lower for you, just on the other side.

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Now, straight over to northbound. I got that 330 on our west.

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Alright, dropping the Toyota Cruise 3 fifths, putting her in reverse direction.

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1: Yeah, 3-3 ahead and scanned out, yes. If y'all want to use the south side, go ahead. Yeah, I got him right here. CSX number is 62610.

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1: 28J, permission, Lacey.
0: All right, permission, Lacey. Thank you.

to take about 261 territory, Craig. Over. 9558, Fargo to Crawford, main track, come to. No problem. Go ahead, 330. 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

got 4, I got 60 back out of that number 3, please. 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

0: 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Detector out.
1: 28 days, 5-2 ball fisher come here pretty shortly. 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

Yeah, we'll come off of line 6, ZBPX 732, 632, and put those four cars over 18.

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GS-01 to the thoroughfare, back to the others in your DP. 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

0: answering tone.
1: Hey, morning, TTC. NS-330 of the 11th, NS-1160. Got energy management set up on here, but it stayed in manual, leaving out from Jacksonville G258 all the way to Crawford G244. Looked on the locomotive health, says everything's fine on it, but it's never given me a prompt to engage it.
0: Yeah, Sean, there's a consist mismatch. Pull up your consist for me.
1: All right.
0: Is all that information correct?
1: Conductor's going to check it on the MTR, but as far as the wheel report, it reflects the same.
0: Yeah, check it against the MTR. Is that second motor, is it isolated?
1: That is correct.
0: Yeah, specifically check that in the MTR, make sure it's isolated in there.
1: Okay.

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0: 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We got about 20 minutes before I'm going to have a train up there.

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1: 137 TM, lead locomotive 3275, no defects, 619.5, two tracks out.

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0: that dispatcher, signaling Payne, over.
1: Payne, over.
0: Hey, it was Payne, I was just letting you know that, Crawford there, just total line normal there, just letting you know there, over.
1: Yes, sir, I had to reset the data radio and all that, so you should be good to go.
0: Right, I sure appreciate it, thank you. Let's see.

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Got a medium clear. Callahan 10 out, track 1. Going to track 2, northbound now.

4106, engine 765, got a clear 6 mile post A, 601.6, track 2, north, northbound out.

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0: Partials.
1: Yeah, folks.

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Now that he can cut away, he just can't go anywhere until after you get up here to South End and bring him out.

A602.6 on all tracks, flagger no.

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Wood Grover, circle 6B. 6B, all partial activation. Got automatic green cross. Gonna be at Love Street. That's Love Street. Road cross. Mambo Day 602.4. On all tracks. 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Dispatcher, and make those.

station, right? Or 212? 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

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You guys in there right now? Yeah, they're supposed to have 2 tracks open. It's released by 1 o'clock. Say it again, Ryan. Yeah, if you can get them out of there, we'll get them out of there. We've got a lot coming to us.

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0: 6-9, 49-F, over.
1: 49-L,
0: 6-10, back. 29-F, clear of Crawford, connected by 261 territory, correct? No, what?
1: Yes, sir, that is correct.
0: That's clear to 1490, proceed from Fargo to Crawford on main track, coming to you.
1: Thank you, Dan. Appreciate you. Have a good night, man.
0: All right, y'all have a good one as well. Thank you. 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

0: 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I'll let them know when y'all get ready to leave Crawford there and try to keep the road up.
1: Hey there, you got Sperry vehicle coming south though?
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1: All right, you'll let them know we're leaving. 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Thank you.
0: Thank you.

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0: Excuse them, dispatcher, 330, over.
1: 330, over.
0: Hey, track man, I need it shortened up. What's your location now for track door, over?
1: 240, letter G, over.
0: I-240, letter G, coming to you.
1: Perfect.
0: I'll take it.

on job 4, over. 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Welcome to the back end of Ryan and Ryan. 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Let's go ahead and come back to your trailer. Head up to Westlake. As long as that's lined up, we're up there.

Out of the South Tower, 19, 1-9, point and call.

0: Creekside, calling 29F. Hey, good afternoon, guys. I know you're almost at destination, but you got some hot wheels on the train. Probably need to inspect once you pull into the yard. Over. The actual number 21, actual number 21 is not too far back. If you would, just turn up the dispatcher and give him a little brief about it.
1: Callahan's up to the main line. 3115, open.

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Yeah, I got Hot Wheels on the train. That's axle number 2-1, including the power. So not too far back, but probably should expect that at destination.

0: that's right. 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All right. Yeah. Wayside, can you hear that? 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
1: Yeah, I can hear you now, dispatcher. Yeah, that's axle 2-1. I can give you the car number on this one. It's a Charlie Papa 527-077. That's Charlie Papa 527-077.
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1: What's mile post leading to his copy?
0: We got an A623.2. The A623.2 lead in is a 3115 Hooks copying, over.
1: 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Louis D. Hooks, circle line 5A. 5A, do not exceed the following speed. It's going to be 25 mph on the main track. Between the milepost A516.7 and milepost A516.8. Signs, no. Circle line 5B. 5B, do not exceed the following speed. It's going to be 10. That's 10 mph, 10 miles per hour on the main track. Between milepost A523.6 and milepost A523.7. Signs, no.

0: traffic. Do not exceed the 25 miles per hour on the main track between the milepost A515.7 and the milepost A515.8. No on the signs. And 5B, do not exceed the following speed. That's 10 miles per hour. 10. On the main track between the milepost A523.6 and the milepost A523.7. No on the signs. Over.
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0: I understand. Line 5A, 25 on the main track between A516.7 and A516.8. 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
1: That is correct. 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Dispatcher AMH, over.
0: 1232 AMH, over.
1: That's correct. Thank you.

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ITG 04 with the NS 4302, be signaling location here at Duval off the main line. When you need it, permission to reverse Duval and Norris Main 108, over. That's correct, over. One more time there, over. The four. No, nobody's working there, I know of. I think. Call job four, over. Alright, Ryan, when you get up there, you gotta set your Toyota's, your DP, over to one of those 82 or 83. Grab six racks off of 80 and back to your DP, and that's where it goes. Yeah, six, I need to be 55 feet. You have 49 right now.

Copy there, 29F.

All right, and can you confirm that car number you're looking at for me? That hottest one, that's the furthest one I'll be in, close to the tower. After that, 300 degrees on the 21st axle and 245 degrees on the 23rd axle. See any braking issues with that car? Any handbrake applied or retainer belt in the incorrect position?

0: All right, copy that. You guys end up cutting that car out. I do appreciate it. I'll end up putting the intercept on that car, so we'll get mechanical to take a look at it. See you there, 29F. You have a great rest of your day. Place that out. I appreciate that inspection, 929. I feel all the good rest of the day. They set up.
1: Are you going to pull on that?

one at 29F, over. Alright, y'all got permission on the circuit, ride call, be normal time tonight. Whenever my release gets here.

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Change the button. 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

Alright, I got something now. 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

311, Indian Clear, Callahan, 10 out. 121, southbound, on the main. 7015 out. 4 Indian.

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0: 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Detector out.
1: Five

Nick Wheel, Skyline Track 102, southbound Alton.

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stand by, please. So have you guys tried to just dial out of it, dial out of the EOT? Well, I'm sorry, you said you guys tried three different EOTs, it's still not working, over?

And, sir, I just want to verify, you guys, they first linked that EOT to the DP first, correct?

4 here. Are y'all having issues up there? Are y'all having an issue up there? Do you need another one? Alright. Are you getting a reading on your HOT or are you just talking to me?

49.3 over. Alright. South 4, here we go. TQF for you, south of ASK 630. Appreciate it. J dispatcher checks out.

response to the GJ04, over. Hey, sir, yeah, well, I can't really think of any other way besides to cycle that DB radio breaker and on a 4302 and see if you can, see if you can reestablish the, communication with the EOT, over.

Yeah, Eric, I heard you on how to fix up, right? Pick them up at the fly house, all right?

ESX equipment defect detector. Mile post 10.4. 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

Dispatch Jacksonville, answering, over.

0: Alright, so you want to spend the power. You ready to make that move right now? All you are is light power, no defects, and you want to go towards Dukes, then go around the Seminole Connection and continue south. Is that correct?
1: That is correct. Go right south.

I presume you've already, and no defects affect interactive effort, correct? Signal indication over. Let's go make this move. Have a good trip. Got a heat run by R.C. Davis, by Ryan. He's patrolling from Duval Connection. I'll get you that, at least that far, over. That is correct. Here we go. Appreciate it. Change dispatcher, check it out.

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What are you guys doing? Trying to dance an engine around the wire or something, mother? Holy smokes. What, you don't have this right now or what? Holy smokes. I mean, sachet left, sachet right. I mean, we can spin it again. No problem, over. I wasn't even going to go that route, over. Have a good trip. Jay out.

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0: 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Hey, I got us another track authority if y'all want a copy of it.
1: All right.
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Dispatcher is J-O-D, Juliet Oscar Delta.

That is correct. 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
1: Four, six, letter G, southbound out.

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1: All right, no defects and a clear. 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

dispatch at 45. One engine lead back in calendar date, topped off on fuel, PTC, TO, good. 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

Ball 60, over. 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

3SX detector, milepost 6-1, niner, point 5, track, main 2, no defects, repeat, no defects, total axles 4-8, detector out.

98 North on track 2 clear. Stop there.

All right, DJ, I think you're on, you said you're on 26 East, trying to take it up to the crossing over. I'm pretty sure 18 is going to need to get out there, so let me just use something real quick. Okay.

Houston out there, Sergeant GJ61, over. Alright, GJ61, there's no location there at Duval. We're going to take it down to the side of Crawford and side down there, over.

Dispatch Jacksonville, Main Street, over. Board, start pulling, but you'll be one there, White House, over.

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1: 795-11, I have a clear A627 track 2, northbound, no defect, good axle count, out.

FX detector, milepost 619.5, track main 2, no defects, repeat, no defects, total axles 216, detector out.

GS Commander Dispatch, over. 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

Alright, give me a second here. And send a guest with 1:30 to 15:59. Looks like you got dispatch bulletin 63326 with 32 of them. Got a engine 2033 showing on my train sheet. If that's correct, I'm presuming it's calendar day, no tractive effort defects, ATC, TO are negative, it's your remote job, no defect expected tractive effort. What's your loads in? 10 tons in length on this top 10 stubborn.

additional horsepower, sign of key train, no restrictions, straight shock to the brakeyard. Is that correct, over? All right, here we go. Take notification, have a good one. James, flash, check, check.

Alright, then going to station after 29865, and we'll go from there. You guys have a good trip. Over. Thank you, AJ. Thanks,

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Well, okay.

0: and that's 4302, over.
1: Alright, 18 ENS 4302, do you have permission to pass the soft floor signal, West Lake, North Lake, Negative Y, permission to enter the main trend between Duval and North, head north of. Special.

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I'll get you called outbound. 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